0: costs. Health Minister Ingrid Stitt says the surgical procedure can cost up to $1,500.
1: These are really important changes. They mean that women will no longer have to worry about the cost of accessing abortion in Victoria, and we're very serious about women having the right to choose, and this takes away a major barrier.
0: The federal government will reintroduce legislation to reduce private health insurance rebates for people over the age of 65. The bill has been blocked in the Senate by the opposition, Greens and Crossbench. Labor says savings from the changes would have been used to fund aged care services. A winery restaurant in South Australia's Barossa Valley has been crowned Australia's best. McGill Estate has been awarded 2 Michelin stars. Executive chef Scott Huggins says it's an honour.
2: Yeah, it's an unbelievable feeling. It's sort of, yeah, that's something we only dreamt of, so it's incredible. The food's my life. You know, I left school when I was 15. It's almost all I know what to do. And I've always strived to be the best or be working at the best restaurants, but never dreamt that it'd even come to South Australia. So it's it's surreal.
0: Also making news, more than half of young Australians say they feel overwhelmed by the amount of information they're getting on social media. Updating sport, Australia is preparing to launch its World Cup title defence against New Zealand tonight at Allianz Stadium. Kangaroos coach Kevin Walters has made major selection calls, picking Rhys Walsh over James Tedesco at fullback and pairing Mitch Moses with Cam Munster in the halves. Veteran pace bowler Megan Shute has guided Australia to a one-day international whitewash over Bangladesh, taking 4 wickets for just 16 runs in Game 3. And former champion Daniil Medvedev has powered into the Shanghai Masters quarterfinals. That's the latest.
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4: The forecast for the rest of your Thursday on the Sunshine Coast: cloudy and a medium chance of showers, about 40%. Maroochydore is 23 degrees, Caloundra, Nambour and Noosa Heads are 22, and Mullaney in the hinterland 19 degrees.

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Bob Seger and the Silver Bullet Band, old-time rock and roll from 1977. I'm with Bob there too. And the reels before Bob, According to My Heart. 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

0: He was born into a family of 11 and he wanted to be a professional baseball player. Lucky for us, he chose music. Charlie Pride and Kiss an Angel, Good Morning. Split Ends before Charlie, I Got You. You know, they had their Forever Ends tour in May this year. I missed that one, but I heard it was sensational. More music, more memories, more often on 104.9 Sunshine FM.
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0: 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Hope your Thursday morning is cruising along nicely. Fictional band for the TV series, The Heights, How Do You Talk to an Angel from 1993. Aussie Lads, Human Nature before that, and He Don't Love You. And Britney Spears for the triple play, Sometimes from 1999. Chris Wordsworth is speaking with Luke Gregson from Gregson & Waite now.
1: We're talking to Luke Gregson from the Sunshine Coast's longest established funeral directors station sponsor, Gregson & Waite. Good morning, Luke.
2: Good morning, Chris.
1: I thought this morning we could talk about cremation. We tend to think about what happens to the person and their ashes when they return to the family, but there's more to it, right?
2: Yeah, well, many people have artificial hips, knees, plates, screws and other medical implants. And remarkably, many of those metals survive the cremation process. So that's where a company called Orthometals comes in. They're based in the Netherlands, and they specialise in recovering and recycling these metals from participating crematoriums in Australia.
1: So I understand that they melt down the metals, but then what?
2: Well, they're recycled into raw material for other products, such as in the automotive industry. So rather than being reused as artificial joints, they give material a useful second life after the person's death.
1: So I presume those metals have a value. What happens to the proceeds from the recycling process?
2: Yes, so Orthometals returns the net proceeds from the recycled metals to the participating crematoriums, and those funds can be used to support charities and other causes.
1: Wow, now that's what I call 360-degree recycling. So I understand what you've explained to us, but I've also read that there's one important type of medical device that can't be treated this way.
2: Yeah, that's right. So there's a pacemaker or defibrillators, so they contain a battery, and it generally has to be identified before the cremation for a simple reason that we don't want battery-powered devices going into the cremator where the intense heat could cause a safety hazard.
1: I get it. Always good to talk to you, Luke. Great advice. And if people want some more detailed advice, they simply have to get in touch with Gregson & Waite on the Sunshine Coast.
2: Yes, give us a call and we'll give them as much information as they need.
1: Fantastic. Look forward to seeing you next week.
2: Thank you.
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That's such a cool song, isn't it? It's 20 to 11 on Sunshine FM. 80s jazz legend and child prodigy, George Benson, Give Me the Night. He's still going strong too at 83. Helen Reddy for the double play with her cover, Keep On Singing. That was released in 1974. Let's go full Australian bush now and maybe get the tissues out. 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

0: Just on a 10:45 and we've got our skates on this morning, haven't we? Dance style guru, inventing the twist and limbo rock, Chubby Checker, let's twist again. I'll just sway for now, I think. Jimmy Gilmer and the Fireballs, Sugar Shack for the 60s double, and John Williamson with his beautiful ballad to his wife, Cootamundra Wattle from 1987. Whitney Houston is on her way on 104.9 Sunshine FM.
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2: The silversmiths at Budrum Craft Cottage are holding an exhibition of their works from Friday the 23rd of October to Sunday the 2nd of November.

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Now, she had a successful but short career, R&B singer Iwanya Puff Johnson, Over and Over. And another R&B legend, Whitney Houston, Step by Step. Both 90s hits for the ladies. 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
1: Hello, I'm Toby Goff. Communications Minister Annika Wells is hoping her digital duty of care legislation can pass before Christmas. The bill would give social media users the ability to opt out of algorithms, which help determine their feed. The opposition argues the way the legislation is designed could stifle freedom of speech. Ms. Wells has told Nine that specific issue has been addressed, but welcomes extra scrutiny of the bill.
2: This is the most compelling policy question of our generation, and it's important that we give it all the scrutiny it deserves, and I welcome any amendments that any parties want to put to make our online safety laws as strong and effective as they can be.
3: So is there any chance of this getting passed before Christmas?
2: Yes.
1: The Greens say they'll only support a bill cutting the private health insurance rebate for over 65s if pensioners are exempt. The minor party, the Coalition and Crossbench combined to block the legislation in the Senate. The federal government plans to reintroduce the bill today, arguing the $3 billion savings will fund more aged care beds. Attempted murder charges have been laid against a Sydney hospital patient accused of trying to set several people on fire in the spinal unit. One man's in intensive care while another man and a woman have minor injuries. A 48-year-old man has been charged with attempted murder over the incident at the Prince of Wales Hospital. New South Wales Health Minister Ryan Park is condemning his alleged actions.
4: Shocking, appalling behaviour, and I don't give a damn whether someone's under the influence of drugs, alcohol or whatever. It needs to be dealt with by police, and I hope the full extent of those charges are thrown at him.
1: Independent Senator Jackie Lambie is demanding more answers from defence over the handling of a recording device found on a Navy ship. The device, understood to have been in a female-only cabin, was detected while the vessel was docked in Cairns. The ADF says the incident has been referred to the Joint Military Police Unit. A Victorian man is marking a special milestone, donating plasma at every blood bank in Australia. Trevor Bergman has visited 85 facilities in total. He says it's taken him 10 years.
5: I was over in Perth and just walked past one on a holiday, thought, oh, go for a donation there. And I thought, what a good idea to have holidays all around Australia. Well, the furthest one is Albany. You fly 3,000 k's to Perth, 400 k's to Albany, but the problem was I went there and they said, oh, you got a stiffle, come back.
1: Checking sport, fan favourite Junior Barlow has handed the Eels a major boost, extending his contract at the club until the end of 2027. Australia's women are relishing in the glory of a 3-0 one-day international clean sweep over Bangladesh. The world champions made short work of the visitors in Game 3, chasing down 173 runs with more than 27 overs to spare. And the Wuhan Tennis Open draw has been blown open after Round 2, with top seeds Aryna Sabalenka and Jessica Pegula both crashing out. That's the latest.
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6: The forecast for the rest of your Thursday on the Sunshine Coast, possible shower and about a 40% chance of rain, most likely in the late afternoon. Maroochydore's 23 degrees, Caloundra, Nambour and Noosa Heads are all 22, and Mullaney and the Hinterland 19 degrees.

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The clouds are getting a bit dark out there now. Much cooler than yesterday, isn't it? Norman Smith, a.k.a. Hurricane Smith, quite the overachiever, engineering the Beatles recordings at EMI Studios. Kudos right there, hey. Who was it from 1972? And sweet soulful voice of Diana Ross before Hurricane? Upside Down. 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

0: Sweet little choir at the end of that song. It's 17 past 11. I hope your Thursday morning has been kind so far. Did you know it's Global Hand Washing Day today? Now, who knew that was a thing you had to be reminded to do? But anyway, get the cake of soap out and give them a scrub. Supertramp predicting our afternoon, I think. It's raining again. The easy beats for the double play, Women Make You Feel All Right from 1966. Alison Moyer is on her way, Sunshine Coast Radio Station 104.9, Sunshine FM.
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0: It's 28 past 11 on Sunshine FM. Jerry and his pacemakers, Girl on a Swing. Lou Christie before Jerry, no relation. I'm Gonna Make You Mine for the 60s double play. And the amazing Alison Moyet is Invisible from 1984. She's got a superb voice, hasn't she? But let's keep the music rolling with The Seekers coming up soon on 104.9. 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

Johnny Simmel having a lot of fun. He's Mr. Bassman in 1963. There's a lot going on in that tune, isn't there? Nice little toe tapper. And the Seekers before Johnny, Someday, One Day. Well, keep the dream alive, I say. Willie Nelson for us now on 104.9 Sunshine FM.

0: It's 14 to 12 on Sunshine FM. Joe Cocker with his signature cover of Traffic's Feeling All Right from 1969. He could really belt it out, couldn't he? And family band from County Louth, The Corrs, Love to Love You. So much talent in one family, it's just ridiculous. And Willie Nelson sounding super sad, blue eyes crying in the rain. Well, let's cheer him up with Billy Joel coming up soon on 104.9 Sunshine FM.
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Oh, I love that song. Husband and wife duo, the Captain and Tennille, and you better shop around. My mama told me I just didn't listen. And Billy Joel with the title track from the album of the same name, River of Dreams. I've had a great time this morning. Thanks for your company. I'll have to love you and leave you now with Chris Wordsworth for your afternoon tunes. Foreigner will take us to the midday news, weather and sport. 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
1: Hello, I'm Lachlan Gray. Australia's unemployment rate has increased over the past month to 4.7%. 39,000 jobs were lost in September, all of them part-time. The result is higher than economists had expected and could mean the Reserve Bank leaves interest rates on hold. The opposition says it will not support the federal government's revised digital duty of care laws. The legislation will be introduced into Parliament today, designed to force social media companies to remove harmful content from their platforms. Labor has revoked a clause which would give the Communications Minister the power to determine what constitutes harmful material. But Liberal Senator James Patterson has told News 24 the legislation is poorly drafted.
2: This bill is unsalvageable and it should be abandoned, and we cannot support it because ultimately the problem here is not any one clause in the bill, it's the government's intent.
1: The plaques of World War I veterans and stillborn babies are among more than 150 stolen from graves at a cemetery in Melbourne's southeast. Police are investigating after two people were spotted walking around the Cheltenham Pioneer Cemetery with a duffel bag and suitcase. Waste Recycling and Processing Industry Association Chairman Ken Dickens says thieves are making good money from copper pipes and plaques.
3: It's likely they'd be extorted. I don't understand either the person accepting or worse, the person ripping it off a gravestone. I mean, it's just appalling. It's just dreadful.
1: A study has found enriching life experiences could reduce the psychological effects of trauma on the ageing brain. Nearly 80% of participants aged between 50 and 86 say they had experienced at least one traumatic event during their lifetime. Adelaide University Dr. Sabrina Sharipa says those who stayed active and social were able to maintain better cognition.
4: And cognitive reserve is thought to be a concept that explains why some people decline and others don't. And it's thought to be built throughout the lifespan through those enriching life activities like education and leisure.
1: There's been a spate of assaults on Queensland police officers, prompting calls for the state government to introduce mandatory jail time for offenders. The offence currently carries a maximum sentence of 14 years in prison, but the union wants jail time to be made compulsory. Briefly, the time it takes to sell a home in Perth has more than doubled, according to Cotality data, and women's fashion brands Q and Veronica Main will close more stores as administrators continue to search for a buyer. Checking sport, Australia is preparing to launch its Rugby League World Cup title defence against New Zealand tonight at Allianz Stadium. Kangaroos coach Kevin Walters has made major selection calls, picking Reece Walsh over James Tedesco at fullback and pairing Mitch Moses with Cameron Munster in the halves. To cricket, where veteran pace bowler Megan Shute has guided Australia to an ODI series whitewash over Bangladesh, bowling 4 for 16 in Game 3. And in the UEFA Champions League, PSG has taken down Man City 4-2. That's the very latest. I'm Lachlan Gray.
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5: And the weather is going to be pretty wet for the rest of this week and into next week, at least until Tuesday. A wet weekend, I'm afraid. The Bureau is forecasting 80% chance of rain today, 50% chance tomorrow, and then heavier falls coming back on Friday. Our forecast top for today is 25 degrees, and currently on the Sunshine Coast, it's 23.

Great song from Savage Garden and Affirmation that came out in 1999, just before the whole world was supposed to shut down in 2000, and it didn't happen. Ganga Jang kicking us off for the hour with Trust. It's 12 minutes past 12. You're with Chris Wordsworth this afternoon as we play lots of great music. In fact, the best music on the Sunshine Coast on the Sunshine Coast radio station. 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God.

0: The Loving Spoonful from 1966, Summer in the City. Well, Summer on the Sunshine Coast today, it's not living up to our usual standard, but we are trying hard. At least this is the best place on the planet to live in, even if it is cloudy and a little showery. Can always be worse, right? Before that, Billy Thorpe and the Aztecs with Poison Ivy. We played Joshua Caddison too, You Are Beautiful in My Eyes. And first up, a lovely song from Sheryl Crow, Strong Enough, 25 past 12. 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

She's a great talent, Jem Casadaly, Cool Girl. That's a single she put out earlier this year. We played The Executives, Sit Down, I Think I Love You, 28-1, as we play four in a row on an afternoon of great music here on the Sunshine Coast radio station, Sunshine FM.

0: We're playing some great Australian music this afternoon. Paul Kelly, Leaps and Bounds from 1987. The Association, Cherish, Peter Tosh and Mick Jagger, the lads, you gotta walk and not look back. And first up, Kylie with Love at First Sight. It's 12 to 1 on Sunshine FM. Here's looking at you, kid.
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0: Voyager pulling into the Halfway Hotel. It's 7 to 1. We have all the national news and local weather coming up at 1 o'clock.
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1: Hello, I'm Lachlan Gray. Australia's unemployment rate has increased over the past month, rising by a higher rate than predicted by economists. Federal politics editor Michael Packey.
2: The jobless rate jumped 0.1% in September and now sits at 4.7%. The Bureau of Statistics says just over 39,000 jobs were lost over the month, all of them part-time. The data reveals a drop in the participation rate, meaning fewer people are in the market actively looking for work. The result may give the Reserve Bank an excuse to keep interest rates on hold when the board meets in November. Victoria recorded a marginal drop in unemployment, but still has the highest jobless rate in the country, followed by Tasmania, New South Wales and Queensland. South Australia and Western Australia put on workers. Michael Packey, Canberra.
1: Calls are growing for an independent body to respond to cases of sexual assault and abuse in the military. An investigation is underway after a video device was found in the cabin of a Navy ship docked in Queensland. The issue has been raised in federal parliament by independent senator and veteran Jackie Lambie. Senator Lambie says defence doesn't appear to have learnt any lessons from the past.
3: I have to ask, my goodness, what are you teaching them at recruit school that they think that's acceptable behaviour to be putting cameras up in women's areas when they're taking their clothes off? Enough is enough. What defence has failed on is it's failed on its legal system, and therefore I'm asking for an independent body to sit outside defence.
1: The federal government is defending travel by its international development minister. Anna Lee spent $150,000 visiting 9 countries over a 17-month period. The opposition is accusing Dr. Ali of prioritising international trips ahead of her small business portfolio. Labor MP Dan Repiccioli argues overseas travel is a core part of her role.
4: She's the Minister for International Affairs in that sort of area. Her job is to travel. Her job is to get out there and be talking about how good our country is.
1: Also making news, a post office manager in Sydney's north has been charged with using his position to import thousands of vape products and illicit tobacco. The 62-year-old is one of 3 people charged after police seized more than 3 million sticks of illicit tobacco, 14,000 vapes and 9,000 tobacco pouches from properties across Sydney. And more than 150 plaques have been taken from graves at Shelton and Pioneer Cemetery, including those of war veterans and babies. Checking sport, Kiwis coach Stacey Jones is warning his side against complacency ahead of tonight's Rugby League World Cup opener against Australia. New Zealand are heavily backed to end the Kangaroos' 18-game winning streak at the tournament. In cricket, coach Andrew McDonald is holding out hope Cameron Green will play in the Test series against South Africa, but admits he is unlikely to bowl. And Wallabies fly half Ben Donaldson is out of Saturday's Bledisloe Cup clash with a leg injury, bringing Harry McLachlan Phillips in for a potential debut. That's the latest. I'm Lachlan Gray.
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5: Look, I'd love to put a positive spin on this, but what you see is what we're going to get all the way through till about next Tuesday. Showers every day, some heavy fall, some not so much. It's going to back off a little bit tomorrow, but then the rain will be back on Friday and across the weekend. Our forecast top for today, 25, currently 22 on the Sunshine Coast.

0: Yeah, Buddy Holly, that'll be the day. Neil Diamond too with Beautiful Noise. We played Robin Gibb, Saved by the Bell from 1969. And first up in that set of four great songs, Cut and Move and Give It Up. Yeah, just go with the flow at 26 past one on Sunshine FM.
1: Black and round, black and round, black and round, black and round. Black and flat, black and flat, black and flat.
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0: First Arvo on the Coast, and it's all about the music here. We played four in a row again with the Four Tops, Reach Out, I'll Be There, Queen, Somebody to Love, the Beach Boys, and that little Deuce Coupe, and first up Sam Brown, and Just Stop, that's all, just stop it. It's 18 to 2. We have all the national news and local weather at 2 o'clock on Sunshine FM.
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0: Just check out what they've done in the song, Man, I'm Not Happy Jan. The New Seekers from 1970. We played El Martino and those alluring Spanish eyes and Ice House, A Man of Colours. It's 6 to 2. All the national news and local weather coming up at 2 o'clock on Sunshine FM.
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2: The annual Sounds of Celebration concert will be held at St Peter's Church in Coolum on Sunday the 25th of October starting at 2 p.m. Be entertained by Waves of Harmony Choir and special guest performers. 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
1: Hello, I'm Lachlan Gray. A teenage boy has been committed to stand trial in the Supreme Court, charged over the murder of a high-profile businessman. Greg Josephson, the co-founder of fashion retailer Universal Store, was found dead at his Brisbane home in June last year, following a house party attended by dozens of teenagers. No plea has yet been entered. Police say the alleged coordinator of an attempted murder near a southwest Sydney school has been charged. A gunman attempted to fire on a father and his teenage daughter in a Fairfield school pickup earlier this year, but the firearm didn't discharge. Task Force Falcon Commander Jason Smith said they've now arrested and charged a 19-year-old accused of staging vehicles and coordinating the attack.
2: It was very obvious that the young lady in the car was a teenage girl, and to pursue her and attempt to discharge a firearm at her is absolutely abhorrent. I can't really think of anything worse in terms of depravity of a criminal to do that to a young woman and to put her through that.
1: The federal government maintains its digital duty of care legislation will not infringe on free speech online. The proposed law requires tech companies to take active steps to protect users from harmful content. The opposition claims the bill will censor political debate. But Communications Minister Annika Wells has told the National Press Club these concerns are unfounded.
3: We are not controlling free speech. We are not conducting covert surveillance. In response to concerns we heard during the exposure draft consultation, and to make this abundantly clear, we have removed the ministerial rulemaking power to define new harms in the final bill.
1: The opposition says the increase in unemployment is concerning and shows the economy is rapidly slowing. The latest jobless rate has climbed to 4.7% in September. Businesses have laid off just over 39,000 people over the month, all of them part-time workers. Shadow Employment Minister Jane Hume says the result shows government policies are hurting.
4: The Reserve Bank has forecast that unemployment would reach 4.7% at the end of 2027. But unfortunately, that forecast has come true much earlier than expected. 4.7% has taken economists by surprise.
1: Also making news, Victoria's doctors are preparing to walk off the job for 12 hours next week, and Green Senator Jordan Steele John has taken leave from the party following allegations regarding his conduct towards women. Checking sport, Matt Renshaw has surged back into the ICC Test batting rankings top 50 after a star performance against South Africa in the first test in Durban. But Steve Waugh is calling on Australia's selectors to stop messing around and pick and stick the top of the batting order. Australia's preparing to launch its Rugby League World Cup title defence tonight. The Kangaroos eyeing a fourth straight tournament win. And Wallaroos star Maya Stewart has been named for her injury return when Australia tackles Scotland on Saturday. That's the very latest. I'm Lachlan Gray.
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5: In a word, dreary all the way through to early next week. So much so that, you know, we could swap places with a certain capital city in Victoria. But I digress. The showers are going to continue, especially on the weekend, I'm afraid. Tomorrow, a 50% chance of rain and 2 mil. Friday, that goes up to a 70% chance of rain. Our forecast top for today, 25. We're not getting anywhere near it. Right now, it's 22 across the Sunshine Coast.

Ooh, wow, the Four Seasons, Why Do Fools Fall in Love? You can ask me about it. I don't know. Ray Parker Jr. and Radio kicked us off for the hour with A Woman Needs Love, just like you do. It's 2:09 as the music continues on Sunshine FM.

0: Yeah, no one plays more music on the Sunshine Coast than Sunshine FM, and what a great selection of songs. Elton John, Country Comfort, that came out in 1971. David Lee Roth, he's just a gigolo, and he doesn't have anybody. Now, David, why do you think that might be? Art Garfunkel before that, since I don't have you, and first up, Mary Hopkin from 1970, Knock Knock, who's there? It's 25 past two on the Sunshine Coast radio station, Sunshine FM.
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0: Joni Mitchell reckons she's a radio and you can turn her on. Okay, Joni, there it is. The Bad Loves before that with Lost, Manfred Mann from 1966, Hi Lily, Hi Low, and first up the haunting sounds of Nothing Compares to You by Sinead O'Connor. 20 to 3, and this is Sunshine FM.
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Oh, that's a big sound. The Assembled Multitude with the overture from Tommy. We also played John Denver's lovely song, I'm Sorry. And first up, Frank Sinatra, Cranky Frankie. Look, let's just get away from it all. What a splendid idea. Well, I'm getting away from it all because that's it for me today. Thank you for your company. Thank you for choosing to spend some time with us at the Sunshine Coast Radio Station. And coming up after the 3 o'clock news, it's the fabulous

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1: Hello, I'm Lachlan Gray. More than 39,000 jobs were lost over the past month, surprising analysts about the state of the economy. Latest data shows the unemployment rate increased to 4.7% in September. The opposition argues government policies are hurting businesses. Addressing Parliament, Anthony Albanese has defended Labor's economic record.
2: What we have sought to do each and every day is to prioritise employment growth, which is why on our watch 1.3 million jobs have been created.
1: Green Senator Jordan Steele John has taken leave from the party following allegations regarding his conduct towards women. Senator Steele John is accused of making inappropriate comments. He denies the accusations and has referred the matter to the Western Australian Greens for an independent review. The opposition argues existing laws are sufficient to handle illegal content on social media. The federal government has introduced its digital duty of care legislation. Labor has revoked a clause giving the communications minister the power to determine what constitutes harmful material, but Liberal MP Simon Kennedy says he remains concerned free speech could be stifled.
3: There's codes today that stop things like child pornography, violence, self-harm on the internet. Why are they insufficient? What's this duty of care going to do that the codes don't? How much harsher is it going to be? How much less harsh is it going to be? Is it going to filter unlawful speech? I've had none of this explained to me.
1: A teenager accused of murdering a high-profile CEO at a house party in Brisbane has been committed to stand trial in the Supreme Court. Universal co-founder Greg Josephson was stabbed at his home in June last year. A 15-year-old boy, known to him, has been charged with his murder and remains in custody. A post office manager is among three Sydney men charged over the alleged importation of illegal tobacco and vapes into Australia. Border Force alleges the 62-year-old used his insider status to assist with the importation. About $60,000 in cash and 3 million illicit tobacco sticks were seized from several addresses across Sydney. Fear of missing out is preventing young Australians from disconnecting from social media. That's according to a Headspace survey showing more than half the respondents are overwhelmed by the amount of information they're receiving. 51% would like to switch off, but fear they might miss out on something. And overseas, a US biotech company says it's on the way to resurrecting the dodo. Checking sport and a boost for the Parramatta Eels, veteran prop Junior Paolo has signed a contract extension until the end of next year. He'll line up for Samoa in tomorrow's Rugby League World Cup clash with France. Crossing codes and Wallabies fly half Ben Donaldson has been ruled out of Saturday's Bledisloe Cup clash, paving way for rookie Harry McLachlan Phillips to make his debut off the bench. And in cricket, Test coach Andrew McDonald admits the batting order has had to be flexible due to injuries plaguing his Australian team. That's the latest. I'm Lachlan Gray.
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4: And currently 17 degrees in Mullaney and Montville and 19 in Maroochydore and Caloundra. We're looking at a top of 23 this afternoon. It'll remain cloudy. A medium chance of showers, less likely this afternoon. And southeasterly winds up to 25 kilometres an hour. There has been some drizzly, sleety rain between Caloundra and Kawana Waters. Moderate fire danger this afternoon. 16 overnight, 22 for Friday. And there is the possibility of a cloudy day with a high chance of showers, likely during the morning. And on Saturday, looking at 16 to 23, 7 or 8 millimetres of rain, most likely on Saturday morning.

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Going back to 1980 for that one, Billy Ocean as well, and Caribbean Queen. Trevor Young with you until 7 o'clock. Good afternoon. 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

0: On 104.9 Sunshine FM, Gilbert O'Sullivan, 1972, that was a hit, and it's Claire, and of course Claire happened to be the name of his manager's daughter. He used to babysit Claire quite a lot. Sticks before that and Babe on Sunshine FM.
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Toto, it's Rosanna on Sunshine FM. And we also heard Railroad Gin in A Matter of Time. And speaking of railroad, there'll be no trains running on the Caboolture, Sunshine Coast and Gympie lines from Saturday the 24th of October until the 29th, which is a Thursday. And if you'd like more information about that, you can go to the Translink website, which is translink.com.au. Good.

0: 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And Counting Crows and Vanessa Carlton, that's a Big Yellow Taxi. And before that one, Cliff Richard and Goodbye Sam. Hello, Samantha. And of course, yesterday he celebrated his 86th birthday. Career's still going strong for him too. He has a new album coming out in about 2 or 3 weeks' time called Only Number Ones. It's available for pre-order now if you'd like to pre-order a copy of it. There's Halloween coming up soon too. We'll find out a little bit more about that a little bit later this hour here on Sunshine FM.
1: Black and round, black and round, black and round, black and round. 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
1: One of Australia's biggest country music exports is Morgan Evans and the song there, Kiss Somebody. Speaking of country music, we'll have a big new song coming up for you shortly. Sure, but before that one from Morgan Evans and If I Had My Way, back to 76 with that one from Sherbet. And they have a new song coming up. Garth Porter, Daryl Braithwaite and Alan Sandow are currently in the studio in Sydney working on some new material, and they'll have a new single out for you shortly. Speaking of new singles, Lee Kernaghan has the new single coming out tomorrow. 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It's 4x4 is King.

0: Lee Konegan has a new album coming out a little bit later on this year as well. That's his brand new single being released tomorrow, and it's 4x4 is King on Sunshine FM.
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on Sunshine FM. There's the King and Jailhouse Rock. And before that, Dion's Abraham, Martin and John, which was the number one in 1968. It's 8 to 4. We have the latest news coming up. If you're into celebrating Halloween, a couple of events happening across the Sunshine Coast. There's one which is called Halloween at the Museum, happening on Friday the 30th of October. That's from 4:30 until 7:30 p.m. at the Lansborough Museum. It's free entry. It's a drop-in event as well. The Lansborough Museum is at 4 Mullaney Street, just a short walk from the train station there. And you can also follow the trail into the woods with Spooky Story Time, happening on Saturday, 31st of October, 9:30 a.m. to 10 a.m. That'll be at the Marucci Bushland Botanic Garden. Also, that's a free event and there's no registration required. If you do want to find out some more about those events, head to the Sunshine Coast Council Facebook page, or you can check out on their website as well. Rod Stewart has decided to retire, but he's touring Australia once again soon. Ahead of some Rod Stewart, Bonnie Tyler on 104.9 Sunshine FM.

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1: Hello, I'm Lachlan Gray. New data shows Australia's unemployment rate increased over the past month to 4.7%. Just over 39,000 jobs were lost in September, all of them part-time. The result is worse than economists had expected and could see the Reserve Bank keep interest rates on hold when the board meets in November. Federal Health Minister Mark Butler has reintroduced a bill in federal parliament to wind back the private health rebate for over 65s. The government argues it needs the $3 billion in savings to help fund more aged care services. But the opposition, Greens and crossbenchers have joined forces to block the move in the Senate. Mr. Butler has told Parliament it's a hard but necessary policy.
2: The government is committed to moving ahead with this bill. Older Australians deserve better aged care services, and the government is of the view that it is important that the Parliament have a proper debate on these matters.
1: The Greens say there will be a fair, independent and timely investigation into one of its senators. Jordan Steele John is being accused of inappropriate behaviour towards women. The West Australian senator has taken leave from federal parliament. Greens leader David Shoebridge says the matter is being looked into, claiming he was only made aware of it this week.
3: That when serious matters are being raised, Senator Steele John is entitled to that process, as is the substance of the matters of the complaint, entitled to a process that is fair, that is independent, and that is timely.
1: Wimmera locals are questioning whether the Southern Hemisphere's largest wind farm will ever get off the ground. Farmer Ross Johns lives near the proposed 219-turbine Warragnibale Energy Park. He says despite promises it could power almost 12% of Victoria, there's no high-voltage transmission line to carry the electricity to Melbourne.
4: The Western Renewable Link and the VNI West transmission lines will need to be constructed before this energy park is built. So approving a project prior to having adequate capacity to transmit the energy back to Melbourne is just a ridiculous process.
1: Also making news, a Melbourne killer who shot his mate dead over a $535 bet before burning his body has been jailed for 13 and a half years. And the ACCC is seeking financial penalties against Kmart over claims it sold non-compliant watches and nail glue without warning labels. It is alleged the retailer failed to warn consumers about the risk of severe skin burns from using its home brand nail glue. Checking sport, Wallabies coach Les Kiss is confident Mark Nwanganeta-Wase will chase an Australian jersey at next year's Rugby World Cup. The cross-code star is eligible to represent Italy and Fiji in 2027, but Kiss says they've been staying in touch. Meanwhile, New Zealand are brimming with confidence as Kalyn Pronga prepares for his Kiwis debut against the Kangaroos tonight. And in cycling, Australia has opened its Track World Championships campaign with a silver medal in the men's team sprint in Shanghai. That's the latest. I'm Lachlan Gray.
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5: Currently 18 degrees in Nambour and Yandina. Cloudy for the rest of this afternoon and this evening. There's the slight chance of a shower and southeasterly winds and about a 20% chance of showers. Down to 16 degrees, top of 22 for Friday. 4 or 5 mils of rain most likely during the morning. And across the weekend, 16 to 23 both Saturday and Sunday. A high chance of showers on Saturday most likely in the morning and a cloudy day on Sunday and a medium chance of showers and westerly winds.

That one goes back about 12 years for Australian band Justice Crew and Que Sera. Before that, Womack and Womack and Teardrops. Good afternoon, Trevor Young with you until 7 o'clock. We continue the music now with some Status Quo and a song all about the wild side of life on Sunshine FM.

0: On the Sunshine Coast radio station, Sunshine FM, Faith Hill, who these days, I suppose you could say, is an honorary Aussie. She's been here that many times. And Breathe, the song there, Status Quo 2 of the Wild Side of Life. 4:20, there's a big event coming up on the Sunshine Coast over the next couple of days. Inner Wheel Australia is hosting its national conference starting tomorrow morning and running on Saturday as well. It's at the Marucci RSL. The keynote speakers include Mark Forbes from NDD and Jackie Dean from STEM, and both charities supported through conference raffles as well. The event also features national research grants for Inner Wheel's cord blood research program. If you want to find out some more about that event, head to the Inner Wheel website. And the conference happening tomorrow and Saturday, the Marucci RSL.
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0: More music, more memories, more often. 104.9 Sunshine FM. Ronnie Millsap going back to the early 80s with that song, and it's the title track from his album There's No Getting Over Me. And Annie Lennox and Al Green before that Put a Little Love in Your Heart at 29 to 5. You can join the Rotary Club of Mooloolaba for a very special event, the Nepal Glacial Tragedy Dinner Fundraiser. And it's happening at venue 114 at Kawana. It's on tomorrow night from 6:30 for a 7 p.m. start. You can enjoy a three-course meal, voices from Nepal, as well as a technical discussion. And there's also a charity raffle. 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That's to support rebuilding projects. You can book via the Rotary Club of Mooloolaba's Facebook page. So check that out if you'd like to go along to that. Rotary Club of Mooloolaba hosting their fundraising dinner for the Nepal Glacial Tragedy. And that's happening tomorrow. Coming up shortly, we have Earth, Wind and Fire on Sunshine FM.
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Linda Ronstadt's Poor, Poor, Pitiful Me. And before that one, Hall & Oates and She's Gone. News is coming up soon, but now a song from a fella named Adam Young, who actually established an American electronic music project back in 2007. That project was named Owl City. The hit song, Fireflies, from 2009 on 104.9 Sunshine FM.

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1: Hello, I'm Lachlan Gray. The Greens have launched an investigation into allegations one of their parliamentarians behaved badly towards women. Federal politics reporter Nelson Scott.
2: Seven Greens members have written a letter demanding an inquiry into allegations of inappropriate behaviour towards women by Senator Jordan Steele John. The document outlines multiple claims spanning nearly a decade, detailing how women were cautioned against being left alone with him. Senator Steele John strongly denies the accusations, but has stepped down from the party and referred the matter to the Western Australian Greens for an independent review. Federal leader David Shoebridge has confirmed the matter is being looked into, claiming he was only made aware of it this week. Nelson Scott, Canberra.
1: Australia's jobless rate has risen to a five-year high of 4.7%. New data shows just over 39,000 jobs were lost in September, all of them part-time. It also reveals businesses are cutting down on hours, and there's been a reduction in the number of people actively looking for work. The opposition's Tim Wilson says the Albanese government must accept responsibility.
3: The government, while they sit in their ivory towers, are completely disconnected from the human impacts of what Australians are experiencing, where they're not sure whether they can afford to go to the supermarket, they're not sure if they can afford to pay the rent, and they're not sure whether they can afford the roof over their head.
1: The nation's peak body for seniors has slammed the federal government for reintroducing a bill to cut the private health rebate for over 65s. Despite being voted down in the upper house on Wednesday, Health Minister Mark Butler insists it's the best way to support Australia's ageing population. National Seniors Australia Chief Executive Chris Grice says the Senate must block the bill again.
4: This is not good legislation. It is not in the interests of older Australians to allow that to just go through. This is about, I guess, an investment to support older Australians well into the future and stop treating them as a burden on the budget.
1: Kmart is facing legal action over claims it sold millions of nail glue products without burn warnings and failed to carry out mandatory button battery testing. The ACCC alleges its home brand nail glue exposed customers to the risks of serious burns, including hospitalisation in some cases. And another 26 stores will close across the Q and Veronica Main brands as administrators look to make the struggling women's fashion company more appealing to buyers. The closures will begin tomorrow, with affected stores to shut at different times based on stock levels. Checking sport, tonight's Rugby League World Cup opener is officially a sold-out show at Allianz Stadium. All eyes on the fullback battle, Rhys Walsh lining up for Australia against Kalyn Ponga, who will make his Kiwis debut. In cricket, Australia's women are flying into next week's T20 series against New Zealand after sweeping Bangladesh 3-0 on the one-dayers, and an injury blow for the Wallabies ahead of Saturday's clash with the All Blacks. Fly half Ben Donaldson is out with a leg injury. That's the latest. I'm Lachlan Gray.
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5: 18 degrees at Caloundra, 19 at Burana at the moment. It'll be a cloudy night and the slight chance of a shower and southeasterly winds up to 25 kilometres an hour. 16 overnight, 22 for Friday, 7 or 8 millimetres of rain and a high chance of showers likely tomorrow morning with a moderate fire danger. For the weekend, Saturday, 16 to 23, a bit more rain about southeasterly winds up to around 20 kilometres an hour. And for Sunday, 16 to 23, 4 or 5 millimetres of rain and there's a medium chance of showers. The winds, they'll be east-southeasterly up to around 20 kilometres an hour.

0: on Sunshine FM. A couple of good Aussie songs there. Axiom's A Little Ray of Sunshine. And before that, the Bee Gees and Mr. Natural. Interesting to note, with Mr. Natural, it only became a hit in Australia, a major hit anyway, getting to number 11 here on the US Top 100, got to 93 and only got to number 90 in Canada. We have Derek coming up soon. We'll go back to 1968 with him shortly on Sunshine FM.
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And Derek before that, and Cinnamon. That was actually recorded by a fella named Johnny Cymbal, but he used his brother's name, Derek, to record that song. 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

0: 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They had a couple of big hits in Australia, Little Miss Can't Be Wrong and Two Princes. And of course, I'm talking about the Spin Doctors. Up shortly, Eagle Eye Cherry on Sunshine FM.
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0: On Sunshine FM, a drop of hot chocolate for you. Everyone's a winner. Along with Petula Clark, You're the One. We also heard Eagle Eye Cherry and Save Tonight. Coming up soon, we'll hear The Supremes. There's music from Kenny Rogers as well on Sunshine FM.
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That's Arthur's Theme. News is on the way soon. Kim Wilde now. She's touring Australia in the next few weeks or so. 104.9 Sunshine FM.

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1: Hello, I'm Sasha Foote. Economists have been surprised by the latest job numbers, which show unemployment is now at a five-year high. Federal politics editor Michael Packey.
2: The Bureau of Statistics has released unemployment data for September, showing the jobless rate has climbed to 4.7%. Just over 39,000 jobs have been lost over the month, all of them part-time. The opposition's Jane Hume argues the result is worse than expected.
3: 4.7% has taken economists by surprise, but it's Australians that are going to pay the price.
2: Prime Minister Anthony Albanese defended the government's record during question time.
4: On our watch, 1.3 million jobs have been created.
5: Yeah.
2: The Reserve Bank is being urged to hold off raising interest rates again when the board meets next month. Michael Packey, Canberra.
1: The Federal Greens leader maintains he only learned of allegations against one of his senators this week. Jordan Steele John is taking leave from Parliament following accusations he behaved inappropriately towards women. The young Greens are understood to have raised concerns about Senator Steele John's conduct nearly a decade ago, but David Shoebridge insists he acted as soon as he was made aware by launching a review.
6: The WA Greens have committed to working to commission an independent, fair and timely process. That is the appropriate body to deal with it. It has the distance and the independence necessary for that.
1: The Small Business Minister is defending her visits to nine countries in the past 17 months. The opposition claims Anne Alley is more interested in travelling the world than representing small business. Ms Alley says she's expected to travel overseas in her other role as International Development Minister. Frustrated Victorian doctors will strike next week, fed up with the Carroll government ignoring their concerns around understaffing and unsafe working conditions. Doctors will walk off the job for 12 hours on Wednesday and rally outside state parliament. Emergency departments and intensive care units will be excluded from the strike action. Dr. Gavin White from AMA Victoria says it's unprecedented action.
7: This has never happened before, or certainly not within my lifetime. And it is the longest stoppage that I believe the doctors have ever held in this state.
1: And a new survey shows almost half of young Australians would like to switch off social media but fear they might miss something. Checking sport, Australia's bid for a fourth straight Rugby League World Cup title kicks off tonight. The Kangaroos taking on the Kiwis at a sold-out Allianz Stadium in Sydney. Crossing codes, Wallabies coach Les Kiss is confident Mark Nawakanitawaze will make his Test rugby return in a gold jersey. Nawakanitawaze is eligible to represent Italy and Fiji in 2027, but Kiss says he's been in touch with the Roosters Premiership star. That is the very latest. I'm Sasha Foote.
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8: 18 degrees at Pinjama at the moment. A cloudy night coming up. A slight chance of a shower. 16 overnight. 22 for Friday. Bit of rain about, maybe 7 or 8 millimetres of rain. A high chance of that most likely tomorrow morning. And a bit of rain across the weekend. 16 to 23 on both Saturday and Sunday.

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That's The Young Ones, and before that, Martha Davis, Don't Tell Me The Time. I'm going to anyway, 6:10. We continue the music now with Lionel Richie. This one's going back to 1983. It's Penny Lover on 104.9, Sunshine FM.

0: On Sunshine FM, some John Farnham with Alison Durbin. And that's Baby Without You. Coming up shortly, we'll hear Celine Dion. She's worked with John Farnham over the years. We'll have one of her big songs coming up soon on Sunshine FM.
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The Club DeVoe's Lean on Me, back to 1987. Celine Dion before that. And a new day has come. Some Brian Cadd now on Sunshine FM.

0: On Sunshine FM, some classic Nancy Sinatra. These boots are made for walking. The only question I have is, are they made in size 13? I'm after a new pair of boots.
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0: That was a big song for Lobo back in 1971, Me and You and a Dog Named Boo. That's about it for me this evening. Have a great night. We have Noddy soon with the 70s at 7 and Bob Mason from 8 o'clock with Bob and the Baby Boomers on Sunshine FM.
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On your Thursday evening, the disco queen herself, Donna Summer, I Feel Love. And kicking off the 70s and 7 went naughty on this Thursday evening, David Bowie and Changes. What about this classic song? Jeremiah Was a Bullfrog. 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

0: A classic from Stevie Wonder from 1973. He's Mr. Know-It-All. And before that, we had Three Dog Night, Joy to the World. We're going to slow it down a bit very shortly with a song from Roberta Flack. This is the 70 to 7 with Noddy, Sunshine FM.
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0: Singing along to that one on your Thursday evening from 1972, Black Feather, Boppin' the Blues. Before that, we had the Doobie Brothers, What a Fool Believes, and we kicked it all off with that beautiful song from Roberta Flack, Killing Me Softly with His Song. Come up for you very shortly on the 70s of the 7 with Noddy, John Travolta and Olivia Newton-John, 104.9, Sunshine FM.
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0: Yes, great 70s music you can sing along to. How good was that from Maxine Nightingale? She took us right back to where it all started from. That instrumental from Walter Murphy, the fifth of Beethoven. B.J. Thomas, Everybody's Out of Town. It's not a long weekend, is it? And kicking off that four in a row from the movie Grease, John Travolta and Olivia Newton-John, You're the One That I Want. 104.9 Sunshine FM.
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3: I've heard people say that too much of anything is not good for you, baby. But I don't know about that. As many times as we've loved and we've shared love and made love, it doesn't seem to me like it's enough.

Hans Paulsen from 1970 with a little bit of Boom Shalalalo. Before that, Martha and the Muffins, Echo Beach, Echo Beach. The Partridge Family were in there, I Think I Love You. That was released in 1970 also. And kicking off my final four in a row for this Thursday evening, the magic voice of Barry White, Can't Get Enough of Your Love, Babe. But talking about Can't Get Enough, coming up at 8 o'clock, it's Bob and the Baby Boomers. 2 hours of great music from the 50s and the 60s, so you're going to be well entertained, that is for sure. So till tomorrow night, this is 90 with the 77. Thanks for listening and enjoy the rest of your evening. 104.9 Sunshine FM. I'm going to leave you with a bit of ABBA.

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I said I'd never say it again. I guess I should say anything at all, since you're supposed to belong to him. But I just can't let you go without telling you just how much I love you.

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So I'm just gonna take my bags and I'm gonna walk. I know those bright lights are calling you, honey. Big fine cars and fancy talk. But if you ever want somebody to just love you, and someday you just may, just give me a call. You know where I am.

104.9 Sunshine FM, and welcome to Bob and the Baby Boomers. My name's Bob Mason, getting us underway this evening. Dusty Springfield, Stay a While, that was a hit for her back in 1964, got to number 12 on the charts. Her second hit after I Only Want to Be With You, which was a number 12 hit as well, that was 2 months earlier in 1964. And Blood, Sweat and Tears, Spinning Wheel, a number 6 hit for 1969, that was their second hit. And a follow-up to You've Made Me So Very Happy. Their next hits went to number 9 with the song And When I Die. They were all in 1969, and then number 7 in 1970 with Heidi Ho. Music on the way this hour from the Platters. I got Sergio Mendes and Brazil 66 coming up with a number 2 hit for 1968. They'll play a nice song by Johnny Mathis as well. But as we return you to the music now, here's a song that Jim Reeves recorded on his very day. It was his biggest hit. It's called He'll Have to Go. Recorded this song in 1959.

0: On Sunshine FM, that was Gary Puckett and the Union Gap, Lady Willpower, a number 8 hit from 1968. The Exciters, Tell Him, a number 5 hit for 1963. That song used in the 2016 horror sci-fi movie 10 Cloverfield Lane, and Smoke Gets in Your Eyes. Isn't that a beautiful song by the Platters? Got to number 1 on the charts all the way back to 1958. And Jim Reeves, He'll Have to Go, the song that he recorded on this very day back in 1959, got to number 3 on the charts. His performance of the song is officially part of the soundtrack for the 2016 satirical comedy film Special Correspondence, which was written, directed by and starred Ricky Gervais alongside Eric Bana. Sergio Mendes and Brazil's 66 is coming up shortly on Sunshine FM.
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0: More music, more memories, more often on 104.9 Sunshine FM, and you're listening to Bob and the Baby Boomers. My name's Bob Mason, where we roll out the best hits from the 50s and the 60s every Tuesday and Thursday night between 8 and 10. And there was another Bobby there, Bobby Goldberg, Little Things, a number 7 hit for 1965. Hugh Masekela, Grazing in the Grass, a number 13 hit for 1968. Herman's Hermits, I'm Into Something Good for 1964, the first of many hits for that band. And Sergio Mendes and Brazil, 66 Scarborough Affair, a number 2 hit for 1968. He was born Sergio Santos Mendes, a Brazilian musician. His career took off with worldwide hits by his band Brazil 66 and released 35 albums and was known for playing bossa nova, often mixed with funk. He was nominated for an Oscar for Best Original Song in 2012 as a co-writer of Real in Rio. That was from the animated film Rio. Mendes died from complications of long COVID. That was at a hospital in Los Angeles on September the 5th, back in 2024. He was at the age of 83 at the time. A beautiful song by Johnny Mathis on the way shortly. Sonny and Cher are going to sing us a song. Dwayne Eddy with his twanging guitar and Leslie Gore with her first hit as well. All coming up shortly on 104.9 Sunshine FM.
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0: We are the Sunshine Coast Radio Station, 104.9 Sunshine FM, and that was Leslie Gore. It's My Party, a number one hit for 1963. That was her first hit. She was born Leslie Goldstein. Dwayne Eddy with that twanging guitar. Rebel Rouser, a number nine hit for 1958. Sonny and Cher, Baby Don't Go for 1965. And that beautiful song by Johnny Mathis, The Twelfth of Never, a number two hit for 1957. Recorded that with Ray Conniff and his orchestra. Of course, Cliff Richard had a very good cover of that song as well. Got a song by Barry McGuire coming up next. He was born in Oklahoma on this very day back in 1935. He rocks over to 91 years of age today. US singer, he sang lead on the New Christie Minstrels in 1963 with their hit Green Green. And in 1965, he had his biggest solo hit with Eve of Destruction. We'll play that shortly for you on 104.9 Sunshine FM.
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2: Zonta Club of Marucci are holding a bold and beautiful high tea at Pacific Paradise State School on the 17th of October from 12:30 p.m. Ladies, find your old jackets with the padded shoulders and have some fun. 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

Tommy Francis' Stupid Cupid for 1958. Jerry and the Pacemakers' Pretend, the number 10 hit for 1965. A cover originally recorded by Nat King Cole in 1950. The Temptations' Get Ready for 1966. And Barry Maguire with The Eve of Construction, a one-hit wonder that got to number 6 on the charts in 1965. And born on this day in Oklahoma in 1935. He rocks over to 91 today. He's been singing gospel music since his conversion to the Christian faith back in 1971. He is mentioned in the Mumbas and Papas hit song Creek Alley as well. Here's the Rolling Stones now.

Neil Sedaka breaking up is hard to do for 1962, the cousin of Edie Gourmet, and the Rolling Stones not fade away for 1964. That was their first hit song. As we wrap it up for the first hour of Bob and the Baby Boomers now with Elvis Presley, it's Now or Never, recorded back in 1960 on 104.9 Sunshine FM.

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days go by. Some of them honking, some just wave high. It seems like life and the cars both just passed me by. Hitchhiker, you know, no special place to be going. I just go whichever way the wind's blowing. It's hot today, I'd kinda like to be where it's snowing. Well, I don't know, maybe I'll just stay here where the green grass is growing. Hey, here comes another car. I wonder, is he slowing down? Hitchhiker?

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So did I. My hands once reached out to touch the sky. Is this the sky that I reached out for? Just the dust of the road, nothing more. Hey, here comes another car. Hitchhiker.

104.9 Sunshine FM, and welcome to the second hour of Bob and the Baby Boomers. My name's Bob Mason. There was a Fifth Dimension Wedding Bell Blues written by Laura Nyro for 1969, and Bobby and Laurie Hitchhiker, a number one hit for 1966, that song written by Roger Miller. Music coming up this hour from Little Richard, a song that he recorded on this very day back in 1956. I'll play a song from Cliff Richard that he recorded on this day back in 1964. And I'll throw in a couple of tracks from those Tremolos, the Searchers, and also Martha Reeves and the Vandellas. As we return you to the music now with a song by Chris Andrews, because it's his birthday today as well. Born in Essex, England in 1942, he rocks over to 84 today, the English singer-songwriter. He had two hit songs in 1965 with Yesterday Man and To Whom It Concerns, and he also wrote the Sandy Shore 60s hits Girl Don't Come, Message Understood, and You've Not Changed. So here he is, one of those songs I mentioned. It's called Yesterday Man on Sunshine FM.

0: Jimmy Clanton, Venus in Blue Jeans for 1962. Jimmy Clanton's version reached number 7 on the US Billboard Hot 100 charts. British singer Mark Winter also released a cover of the song in 1962. It reached number 4 on the UK charts. The track was written by Howard Greenfield and Jack Keller. John Lennon in before that, Give Peace a Chance, a number 4 hit from July of 1969. And also the Turtles in there with Eleanor. The B-side was Surfer Dan. That got to number 14 on the charts in 1968. And the man having a birthday today, 84 years of age, Chris Andrews, Yesterday Man, a number 13 hit for him in 1965. When we come back, we'll play that track by Cliff Richard, the song that he recorded on this very day back in 1964.
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0: More music, more memories, more often on 104.9 Sunshine FM as we play the music of a generation here on Bob and a Baby Boomers. We do this every Tuesday and Thursday night between 8 and 10, playing the best music from the 50s and the 60s. And that was the Tremolos' Suddenly You Love Me, a number 10 hit for night at 67. And before that, Gene Vincent with Lotta Lovin'. That was a number 8 hit for night at 57. His real name was Vincent Eugene Craddock. No relation to Billy Crash Craddock. The Searchers, When You Walk in the Room, a number one hit for 1964. And Cliff Richard and the Shadows, I Could Easily Fall in Love with You, a number six hit for 1965 at least. And that was recorded on this very day in 1964. Didn't make it onto the Australian charts until a year later. It was recorded on the 15th of October 1964 and reached the Australian charts the 6th of October the following year in 1965. I got music for Little Richard coming up short. Now, this is a song that he also recorded on this very day, but back in 1956. That's coming up shortly on 104.9 Sunshine FM.
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0: Few people have recorded that song, but I think that's the best version of South of the Border, recorded by Patsy Cline back in 1961. Joe South, Walk a Mile in My Shoes for 1969, shown on the label of Joe South and the Believers. Martha Reeves and the Vandellas, Dancing in the Street for 1964. That trio made up of Martha Reeves, Rosalind Ashford and Betty Kelly. I love the Billy Thorpe version of that song. And we also heard from Little Richard and Good Golly Miss Molly for 1956. It was recorded on this very day at J&M Studios in New Orleans back in 1956. The song, although it was recorded in 1956, it wasn't released until January 1958. It was written by John Mariscalco and producer Robert Bumps Blackwell, a cover version by the vocal group The Valiants. It was actually released slightly earlier in 1957, but Little Richard's original single, released by Specialty Records in January 1958, it became the famous hit, peaking at number 4 on the charts. Music coming up after this short break from Hedgehoppers Anonymous on 104.9 Sunshine FM.
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On Sunshine FM, that was a Shoop Shoop song. It's In His Kiss from Betty Everett, a number 15 hit for 1964, later covered by Sher. The Spotnicks' Orange Blossom Special for 1962. That was a band that formed in Gothenburg in Sweden back in 1961, evolving from earlier groups like the Rebels and also the Frasers that started in the late 50s. Named as a playful reference to the Russian satellite Sputnik, and famous for wearing silver space-themed astronaut suits on stage as well. They were an instrumental rock and surf guitar group, often compared to the Shadows and the Ventures. They were one of the first Swedish rock acts to achieve major international success. Jan and Dean, Little Old Lady for Pasadena for 1964, and Hedgehoppers Anonymous, It's Good News Week, a number 11 hit for 1965, written and produced by Jonathan King. Remember him? He had a big hit himself in 1965, Everyone's Gone to the Moon. And Jonathan King's real name is actually Kenneth King. Here's a beautiful song now by Wayne Newton.

Beautiful song, isn't it? Tom Jones on Coming Home for 1967. Wayne Newton, Red Roses for Blue Lady, a number three hit for 1965. It was on this day in 1971 that Rick Nelson, he was booed off stage for trying new material at a new rock and roll revival concert that was at Madison Square Gardens in New York. The incident inspired him to write the song Garden Party. As we wrap it up for another night of Bob and a Baby Boomers, I'll be back Tuesday night from 8 o'clock. Hope you can join me then. I'll leave you with Betty Johnson and a hit for her in 1958 called A Little Blue Man on 104.9 Sunshine FM.

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I'm Simon Taylor, and thanks for joining me this evening on The Late Show on 104.9 Sunshine FM. It's really good to have your company. That was Rick Price and Jack Jones with California Dreaming, and I kicked the show off tonight with Carole King and Sweet Seasons. Going to feature music from tonight from The Police. I've got Guy Sebastian, The Hollies, Marsha Hines, and also I've got some Shakira. But right now, let's go to a classic Australian act, the Little River Band, and their massive top 10 hit in the US, Night Owls.

0: ELO rounding out four tracks in a row with Can't Get It Out of My Head. That was a massive hit in the US for them. It peaked the top 10, but in its native UK, it only reached number 52. Before that, Anthony Clear with Hurt So Bad. You also heard Janet Jackson with Runaway. And at the top was the Little River Band. And coming up soon, they've got Bob Seger and the Silver Bullet Band for you. 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

0: The Twilights with What's Wrong With The Way I Live. Before that, Sophie B. Hawkins with As I Lay Me Down. And at the top was Till It Shines by Bob Seger and the Silver Bullet Band. Coming up soon, I've got a track that's often confused as a love song. 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
1: 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That was Every Breath You Take. 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

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I'm Simon Taylor and this is The Late Show. That was Shakira with Underneath Your Clothes and the Walker Brothers with Make It Easy on Yourself. And up next, let's move to the Hollies. This is Sorry Suzanne.

In 1994, that was a massive worldwide hit for Tina Arena. It reached number 4 in Australia, number 6 in the UK, and it was top 40 in the US. That was Chains. And before that, you heard the Mamas and the Papas with I Saw Her Again. Going to feature music tonight from Helen Reddy. I've got some Coors, Eagles, Men at Work, and we're up. But right now, let's kick off 4 in a row with the Beatles on Sunshine FM.

0: Simply Red, and If You Don't Know Me By Now. Most people don't realise that that was a cover of a 1972 soul hit by Harold Marvin and the Blue Notes. Before that, Darryl Braithwaite was As the Days Go By. You also had Diana Ross with I'm Coming Out. And at the top of those four tracks was the Beatles with Birthday. And coming up very soon, I've got John Farnham and Human Nature on the Sunshine Coast's radio station, Sunshine FM.
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0: Delta Dawn was a massive worldwide hit for Helen Reddy in 1973. It was number one in the US, the UK, Australia and New Zealand. Before that, Gabrielle with Out of Reach. And at the top was John Farnham and Human Nature with Every Time You Cry. And coming up very soon, I've got a track that I promised. It's Eagles, Lion Eyes. 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

0: Linda George and Neither One of Us. Before that, Laura Branigan and A Power of Love. And at the top was The Eagles featuring Glenn Frey on vocals with Lion Eyes. And coming up soon, I've got The Cause. 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
1: The Coolum Rolls-Royce Museum hosts Sunshine Coast Cars and Coffee on the first Saturday of each month from 7 till 10 a.m. at 52 Lysart Street in Coolum. Wander the showroom, take a guided tour and see Rolls-Royce, Bentley and vintage vehicles, as well as the limousine used by Queen Elizabeth II. 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
1: Have you always wanted to try patchwork? 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
1: The Probus Club of Currumundi Combined meets at 9 a.m. on the second Wednesday of each month at the Caloundra Indoor Bowls Club, Burke Street, Golden Beach. 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
1: And a good morning to you. Expecting a shower or two. In fact, we're having a shower or two right now as I'm sort of spitting down on the way into work this morning. Getting up to around about 3 mils of rain. More rain coming our way, unfortunately, over the weekend. 9 mils tomorrow, 5 on Sunday, and 15 mils on Monday. So there you go. Bit of a showery and cloudy weekend. Top today of 23 degrees. Right now it's sitting on 18.

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Policemen come and arrested me. Paper at the university said I was a hero. And the wise old judge that I went before wouldn't believe what I did it for. Said this is no way to stop the war.

writing on walls about a revolution that's guaranteed to grow. And I see on the news some identity with an old man's views on society. 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

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Someone wrote things across my driveway, and someone broke my

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I remember those guys well, the Bad Loves from the 90s and Kevin Johnston, Over the Hills and Far Away. 5:08, morning, Jason McLean here for your Friday morning. Bit showery, cloudy, looks like we're going to get that right across the weekend. One thing that doesn't change, though, the great variety of music coming up this hour. Going to play the likes of The Loved Ones, Andy Gibb, Carly Simon, Wings, Mondo Rock, and throw in a bit of Dragon right after this, Kate Sobrano, doing a bit of the old-fashioned passion. 104.9 Sunshine FM. Very good morning to you.

0: On the Sunshine Coast radio station, it's 104.9 Sunshine FM with Dragon's version of Celebration. Did a pretty good version of that one there. Cool and the Gang originally did that one, and quite a few other artists have as well, including Kylie Minogue, who's coming up later on this hour. Also got The Loved Ones and Andy Gibb and also Carly Simon on the way very shortly. If you're out and about in the roads, a little bit wet this morning, so do take care. No accidents or breakdowns, thankfully, at this stage. Looking good for all the major roads, including Calandra Road, Nickel Way, Sunshine Motorway. Your run up towards Gympie on the Bruce Highway, nice and clear. And likewise, if you're on your way down through to Brisbane this morning too.
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0: More music, more memories, more often 104.9 Sunshine FM with Carly Simon there. We Have No Secrets. Andy Gibb before that. Now, Love Don't Throw It All Away. And The Loved Ones with The Loved One. Pretty simple, that one. 28 past five. Hits on the way very shortly. Got to have Goanna. Bit of Santana as well. And I'll throw in some Wings. Weather-wise for the Sunshine Coast today, going to be very showery, cloudy. It's looking sort of dark at the moment. Getting up to around about 3 mils of rain. I think we've had half of that already. For tomorrow, about 9-10 mils of rain. Should ease by the afternoon, though. Another shower or two for Sunday and more showers, up to 15 mils of rain on Monday. So expect a bit of a wet weekend coming up. Our top today, 23 degrees right now, sitting on 18.
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0: It's the Spin Doctors at 104.9 Sunshine FM. I call them a two-hit wonder because basically, yep, they had two hits and disappeared, that one there, and Two Princes, you might remember the other one too. Wings, before that, they had more than two hits with a little luck. They had more than luck. Santana also, and Goanna's Solid Rock. They had a couple of hits too. Razor's Edge, I think, was another one by memory there. It's now 14 to 6. Jason McLean here for your Friday morning. Hope you got a great weekend coming up. It's going to be a bit showery, around about 10 mils of rain over the next couple of days, hopefully easing by next week sometime. Out on the roads at the moment, no accidents or breakdowns or major roads on the Sunshine Coast, flowing quite nicely without delay, including Calant Road, Nicoll Way, Sunshine Motorway. You run to Gympie on the Bruce Highway, nice and clear. Heading on down to Brisbane, getting some delays from North Lakes through to the Gateway Motorway of around about 5 minutes.
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2: Zonta Club of Marucci are holding a bold and beautiful high tea at Pacific Paradise State School on the 17th of October from 12:30 p.m. Ladies, find your old jackets with the padded shoulders and have some fun. 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

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Interesting, that song by Kylie actually made the top 10 in America, her debut hit. She had a couple of other top 10s, including Can't Get You Out of My Head. They say she didn't really conquer America, but she did quite okay, I thought. Absolutely huge in Europe, though. Coming up to your latest news, sport, weather very shortly. I'll check your roads as well. Not too bad for the Sunshine Coast. Just a reminder about Australian Red Cross Lifeblood. They're looking for supplies. They've got record lows. Their stocks are lowest in almost a decade, they say. 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Taking us up to the news now, here's some more Aussie talent. Ross Wilson is playing at the Caloundra Event Centre tonight. He'll no doubt be doing this song, Summer of 81, here at 104.9 Sunshine FM. 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
1: Good morning, I'm Toby Goff. A man's been gunned down in a suspected underworld hit in Melbourne's north. Police were called to a property in Wollert where they found the man's body. They're treating the incident as a targeted attack. Three teenagers are in custody after shots were fired at a home in Sydney's southwest. Police say multiple shots were fired at a Lansvale property, but those inside at the time weren't hurt. Two males aged 17 and 18 and a 17-year-old girl have been arrested and a gun seized. A Perth woman has been accused of lacing her colleague's lunch with snail pellets in an attempt to poison her. The 43-year-old has been charged and will face court next month. WA Police Commissioner Cole Blanche says a 58-year-old woman reported the incident after noticing green granules in her curry.
2: Detective did a great job to investigate that and detected what we believe to be snail repellent in the curry. We're just very thankful that the person who tasted the curry was aware of something wasn't quite right. They clearly had some early adverse effects to that.
1: The US president has called off plans to live stream the execution of Fort Hood shooter Nadal Hassan. Hassan fatally shot 13 unarmed military personnel and injured 32 others at a military base in Texas in 2009. Donald Trump says Hassan's execution by firing squad will go ahead as scheduled. Demand for AI skills in Australian job advertisements has risen over 70% in the past year. Employers are increasingly seeking tech-savvy workers across professional services. SEEK economist Blair Chapman says AI capability is becoming a standard expectation.
3: In any professional services role now, you're going to be expected to have some ability to use AI to increase your productivity. Anywhere where you're doing language-based things, we're seeing an increasing ask for AI skills, but it is still relatively small as a total share of ads.
1: More Australians have completed the census online than ever before. The Australian Bureau of Statistics says digital participation is on the rise, with online completions on track to surpass its forecast of 85%. Also making news, South Australia's ambulance crisis is leaving paramedics exhausted, many lodging a report with Safe Work alleging serious workplace health and safety breaches.

0: Checking sport, Jack Bostock has scored a hat-trick to save Australia from an opening night defeat against New Zealand. The Dolphins star climbed over teammate, now Kiwi rival Jermaine Asako, to land a 75th-minute try, sealing the 24-22 victory. Wallabies coach Les Kiss has been forced into a backline reshuffle ahead of tomorrow's final Bledisloe Cup match against New Zealand. A leg injury for Ben Donaldson will see Brumbies playmaker Declan Meredith handed the number 10 jersey. And in the NBL, a win for Brisbane over South East Melbourne. That's the latest.
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2: Cloudy with a shower or two this morning. Already had a bit of showery activity. Looking very grey at the moment. Only expecting up to 3 mils of rain, but boy, you'd almost anticipate there could be a little bit more than that. Certainly will be tomorrow. 9 mils of rain in the morning, but showers easing for the afternoon. So Saturday afternoon won't be too bad. A shower or two for Sunday, up to 4 or 5 mils rain there. I think it could be overnight and early morning, so not a bad Sunday. It's just that sort of grey overcast conditions we can expect. And some more rain expected for Monday, up to 15 mils. So that's pretty much our biggest downpour over the next 3-4 days. Top today, 23 degrees, 6:04. It's dropped to 16 now.
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2: And the old feels like from the Bureau, they say it feels like 13, so maybe time to get those heaters on in the car once again, hey. If you're heading out and about on the roads, no accidents or breakdowns at this stage. Looking nice and clear for Clant Road, Nicklin Way. Just building up slowly, inbounds through Mountain Creek, Sunshine Motorway, just minor though. Getting about a 5 minute wait either side of the Janella Bridge right now. The Bruce Highway to Gympie, nice clear run. If you're heading on down through to Brisbane this morning, getting about a 5 minute delay from around exit 133 Mango Hill down through to the Gateway Motorway.

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At 11 past 6 with Jason McLean this morning on this Friday, very cloudy and wet sort of a day, continuing that way throughout, although the rain should stop, but it will be sort of cloudy conditions. Not much of that big yellow thing. Might have to wait next week for that one there. You won't have to wait long for some great variety this hour, though. Got some Chris Isaak coming up, also Big Mountain, Johnny O'Keefe, the legendary J.O.K., some Madonna, George Michael, throwing a bit of Nancy Sinatra, and also Polly Brown, which is after this from U2, their big hit, It's One, here at Sunshine FM.

0: More music, more memories, more often 104.9 Sunshine FM going up, up, up in a puff of smoke at 19 after 6 with Jason McLean this morning. Hits on the way very shortly from Chris Isaak and also got some Andrew Gold as well. And what a gold performance from Jack Bostock last night in the World Cup opener for the Rugby League Australia. Winning that match 24-22, many believe they kind of got away with it. The Kiwis were very dominant, but somehow Australia found a way to win that one there. But despite that, the Kiwis should make the semi-finals in a few weeks from now. It's not just the men's Rugby League World Cup that's happening. It's also the women's that gets underway tonight. Australia take on Samoa. I tell you what, our Jillaroos, they're absolutely raging hot favourites to win that tournament. They're paying just $1.01 tonight. That's unbackable favourites. Samoa at $26. And it's not just the men's and women's. There's also the wheelchair Rugby League World Cup coming up. That starts in a couple of weeks. All those matches will be played at the Entertainment Centre in Wollongong. So there you go, a bit of variety. Men's, women's and wheelchair Rugby League World Cup. A whole lot of footy action coming up over the next few weeks for, you could say, tragic footy fans.
1: 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Summer's on the way, and you know what that means? The possibility of bushfires. And your biggest concern are the trees near your place. What can True Blue do for you? 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Call the guys, you know we'll do a great job. That's us, True Blue Tree and Stump Removal. 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

0: on the Sunshine Coast radio station, 104.9 Sunshine FM. Catchy little number that, hey, from Andrew Gold and Lonely Boy from the late 70s and Chris Isaak, Baby Did a Bad, Bad Thing, 29 past 6. Hits on the way very shortly. Got some Dr. Hook coming up and also J.O.K. right now.
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0: As the cloud increases, getting a little bit gloomier on the Sunshine Coast weather-wise, but roads-wise, not so gloomy. Calland Road just building up a little bit through Little Mountain towards the highway. Nickel May on the build, but flowing quite nicely. Traffic is eased through Mountain Creek for the Sunshine Motorway. No delays all other major roads on the Sunshine Coast. Tonella Bridge getting about a 5-minute wait at the moment. Starting to really build up there either side. You run towards Gympie on the Bruce Highway, clear. Bit unusual for a Friday. Normally it's nice and clear down to Brisbane for the Bruce Highway, but at the moment, through North Lakes and Mango Hill, got a 5-minute delay.
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6: Oh, I don't believe it. 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

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She's My Baby at 24 to 7. The Garden Festival in Budrum starting tomorrow, getting underway at around about 8 o'clock in the morning, 3 to 4 o'clock in the afternoon. In fact, 9 o'clock it starts, 3 to 4 and up till 2 on Sunday. Whole lot of displays there, 5 open gardens and a sculpture garden as well. And they're going to have a monster raffle too. So if you love your gardens, get along to the Budrum Garden Show, which gets underway tomorrow. It's just near the Memorial Hall. Bit of Nancy Sinatra now with some local news up shortly at Sunshine FM.

0: on the Sunshine Coast radio station, 104.9 Sunshine FM. George Michael's father figure there. At a quarter to seven, having a look at some local news this morning, and the Sunshine Coast Daily reports that a young, heavily pregnant woman who hid a knife from her former partner to allegedly stop him causing trouble has been convicted of a knife crime just weeks before becoming a mother. The 20-year-old woman faced Maroochydore Magistrates Courts on one count of possessing a knife in a public place or school after police caught her with a 200mm kitchen knife in Maroochydore. She told police she took the knife from her partner to prevent him from getting into trouble. There were no allegations the knife was used for anything else. The woman was fined $500 and a conviction was recorded. She has since broken up with her former partner. From Sunshine Coast News, a Sunshine Coast surgeon has become the first in Australia to perform a reverse total shoulder replacement using the next generation of robotic arm technology. Dr. Joe Corey performed the procedure at Maroochydore Private Hospital early this month using Mako 4, the fourth generation robotic arm system. Mako uses three-dimensional CT imaging to create a surgical plan based on each patient's anatomy. And during surgery, the robotic arm provides real-time guidance as the bone is prepared, whilst the surgeon remains in complete control. Since performing his first robotic shoulder replacement in August 2025, Dr. Corey has completed more than 100 procedures. To some of the local news making headlines this morning, here is Sunshine FM.
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1: Good morning, I'm Toby Goff. The US president has called off plans to live stream the execution of a man by a firing squad. Nidal Hassan is due to be killed in December over a 2009 attack which killed 13 soldiers. Donald Trump now says the execution will not be broadcast, saying many very good and well-meaning people would rather not watch him die. US correspondent Harley Khan says there had been opposition even from within the administration.
2: Vice President J.D. Vance had said he kind of doubted it was going to happen, and if it did, he wouldn't be watching it anyway. And that was, I think, probably the nail in the coffin, so to speak.
1: A man's been killed in Melbourne's north in what police suspect was a targeted attack. His body was found at a property in Wollert. No arrests have been made. An ADF member has been identified as a person of interest after a video recording device was found in the bathroom of a Navy ship. The head of Navy says all bathrooms in the fleet will now be inspected to ensure no other breaches of privacy have occurred. Passengers at Sydney Airport are being warned of disruptions as hundreds of contracted security staff strike over job security and pay. Certus employees are holding 2 4-hour stoppages at domestic and international terminals. Transport Workers Union National Secretary Michael Kane claims workers are constantly having hours cut and rosters changed.
3: It's not what these workers want to do to create disruption, but the fault of this lies squarely at the feet of Sydney Airport. It's a downward spiral of changing contracts, squeezing these operators that perform this critical task.
1: Carnival is cutting its Australian fleet in half from 2028 in a fresh blow to the cruise sector. Operators are already losing ships as they grapple with rising costs and government red tape. The cruise giant has confirmed Carnival, Luminosa and Adventure will both leave Australia for good. Lemon growers will for the first time be able to export to the growing South Korean market. The Asian trading partner has revised its biosecurity requirements, giving Australians more flexibility to send their products overseas. Also making news, at least 19 people have been injured after a freight train and bus collided at the entrance to France's Channel Tunnel. And a book written by Year 12 students is being launched to educate young readers about domestic violence. Checking sport, Jack Bostock has scored a hat-trick to save Australia from an opening night defeat against New Zealand. The Dolphins star climbed over teammate, now Kiwi rival Jermaine Asako, to land a 75th-minute try, sealing the 24-22 victory. Wallabies coach Les Kiss has been forced into a backline reshuffle ahead of tomorrow's final Bledisloe Cup match against New Zealand. A leg injury

0: If Ben Donaldson will see Brumbies playmaker Declan Meredith handed the number 10 jersey. And in the NBL, a win for Brisbane over South East Melbourne. That's the latest.
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2: Still looking a bit grey and gloomy, expecting a shower or two today, up to around about 4 mils of rain, the Bureau are now saying. I'd say there's been about half of that so far, so expect some scattered showers in this cloudy weather. Showers easing after about 10 mils worth tomorrow morning, so it should be a reasonably good afternoon for Saturday. A shower or two again for Sunday, 5 mils of rain there, even more rain on Monday, top of 15 mils. Top of 23 over the next few days as well. That is our top today right now, sitting on 16, although the Bureau says it's feeling more like 12.
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2: No major delays on Sunshine Coast Roads. Just start to get a bit of traffic on Calandra, Little Mountain, Nickel May, Warana, and Sunshine Motorway is pretty good. Heading outbound through Kunda Park on Maroochydore Road, getting a slight delay there. Start to build on David Low Way down through to Majimba from Markula. That's sure to get heavier later. You run towards Gympie on the Bruce Highway, nice and clear. If you're on your way down to Brisbane, getting about a 5-minute delay. Southbound through North Lakes and Mango Hill.

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George Ezra, Shotgun, Sade kicking off the top of the hour there. Your love is king. At 11 past 7, good morning, it's Jason McLean here for your Friday. Today is World Food Day. It is an International Awareness Day, celebrated every year to commemorate the start of the United Nations Food and Agriculture Organization, which was way back in 1945. Now, their theme this year is Innovate Today, Nourish Tomorrow, focusing on forward-thinking solutions. And the core purpose of the whole cause is to raise global awareness about hunger, promote food security, support nutritious diets for everyone, and encourage action against malnutrition and poverty. So there you go. Today is World Food Day. Let's stop and think about that one and just think how fortunate we are compared to others around the world. I'll have a look at On This Day shortly. Also some Donna Summer coming up right now. This, Lionel Richie, Can't Slow Down. Oh, Lionel, here at Sunshine FM. Morning.

0: It's the Sunshine Coast Radio Station, 104.9 Sunshine FM. Donna Summer, classic there, heaven knows. And before that, we had Lionel Richie off his Can't Slow Down album and the title track of that. It's now 19 after 7 with Jason McLean this morning. Having a look at on this day for October 16, Mother Teresa on this day, 1979, she was awarded the Nobel Peace Prize. In 1973, Tony Rafferty completed a marathon run across Australia. He did 5,932 kilometres, finished in surface paradise. I tell you what, if that was me, I'd jump straight to the surf after that. And in 1982, the National Country Party became the National Party. Having a birthday today, Tim Robbins, the actor, he's turning 68. Most memorable role, no doubt, was with the Shawshank Redemption. One of the greatest movies ever. It's one of those movies where you wish it was real. It's true. Although I think they probably took a lot of things from real life there. Spandau Ballet member Gary Kemp, turning 67 today. Also turning 67 is Martin Sachs, Australian actor. He is most notable for playing PJ Hashem in Blue Heelers. Turning 51 today is legendary South African cricketer Jacques Cullis. Casey Stoner, two-time motorcycle world champion. He's turning 41 today. Four-time Grand Slam tennis champion Naomi Osaka. She's turning 29. You know, she became the first Asian player, man or woman, to be the number one ranked player in the world. Quite an achievement there. And also having a birthday today is this singer. Yeah, John Mayer. He's been heat waiting on the world to change. Yeah, John Mayer turning 49 today. Just some of the birthdays and events for this day, October 16th. Fresh and local, night and day.
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0: More music, more memories, more often 104.9 Sunshine FM. Haven't heard that one in a while. Neil Diamond's Brother Love's Travelling Salvation Show. Stevie Wonder, Isn't She Lovely before that. 29 to 8. Here's a bit of a heads up about the Sunshine Coast train lines. Not this weekend, but the weekend after, okay, Saturday 24th of October. Up until Thursday the 29th of October, the train line Caboolture, Sunshine Coast and Gympie will not be running, all right? The tracks will be closed. That's due to some maintenance work happening, okay? So that is Saturday 24th of October up until Thursday 29th of October. Buses will be provided there for that one there. For more information, just go to the Translink website. It's translink.com.au.
1: 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Traffic.
0: And from the trains to the roads, getting some slight delays now inbounds from Mountain Creek. In fact, a 5-minute delay, Sunshine Motorway between Kawanaway and Brisbane Road. Believed to be a breakdown as well. That's blocking a lane. Heading up around Mount Coolum, all good northbound, southbound around Yandina Coolum Road. Getting some slight delays there. Also slight delays building with some roadworks southbound to over the way, just through Mark Cooler. No delays meantime, Nicklin Way, starting to build a Boca Arena. Calanta Road's quite okay. And if you're heading on down to Brisbane on the Bruce Highway, it's about a 5-minute delay North Lakes down through Mango Hill.
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Got your latest local news coming up very shortly. Weather-wise for the Sunshine Coast today, going to be cloudy with some more showers and showers right across the weekend and even more rain, up to 15 mils by Monday. Rain, go away. Top today of 23 degrees, currently sitting on 16 as we continue with this. Phil Collins and Two Hearts here at Sunshine FM.

0: More music, more memories, more often. 104.9 Sunshine FM, Classic by America and Lonely People. At a quarter to eight, having a look at some local news this morning. And from Sunshine Coast News, residents and business owners are urging authorities to clamp down on antisocial driving behaviour in Bulloolabah. Almost 400 people have signed a petition to stop excessive vehicle and motorbike noise on Bulloolabah Esplanade and Venning Street, which they claim is happening 24 hours a day, 7 days a week, especially late at night. The campaign is calling for urgent attention to escalating traffic noise and road safety issues in the area, and also for the council to conduct a thorough review of the area and act. Sunshine Coast Council said the petition would be considered if formally submitted, whilst the Queensland Police Service said officers regularly patrolled the area and carried out targeted enforcement against speeding and dangerous driving. And the Sunshine Coast Daily reports that Sunshine Coast Grammar School has appointed a new principal following controversy over the ousting of the school's current popular leader. In a new update sent to parents regarding the Sunshine Coast Grammar School's leadership, Joseph Wright was announced as the new principal on Wednesday. It comes after parents were informed earlier this year that school principal Anna Owens would not have her contract renewed for 2027. A petition has been created, which so far has gathered hundreds of signatures. Mr. Wright most recently worked as the principal for Fraser Coast Anglican College since 2018, and he will commence his new role at Sunshine Coast Grammar on the 11th of January next year. To some of the local news making headlines this morning, here is Sunshine FM.
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The Budrum Garden Festival on again this weekend, celebrating 80 years of the Budrum Garden Club. Gee, what a great innings that is. Getting underway tomorrow morning, 9 o'clock, in fact, 8 o'clock up until 4 p.m. and Sunday from 8 till 2. There's going to be a whole lot of displays there, 5 open gardens. There is a free garden bus to get to and from the event, by the way. Heaps of refreshments, also club presentations, plant displays and a monster raffle draw as well. Okay, so get along and celebrate 80 years of the Budrum Garden Club. If you love your gardens, just get near the Budrum War Memorial Hall and surrounding Budrum venues. That's where it's all happening. Tickets just $20. Just go to budrumgardenclub.com for more information on that one there. The festival commencing tomorrow. It's simply the best if you love your gardens. For sure it is. Latest news, sport and weather and road check coming up soon right after this from Tina Turner. A call.

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1: Good morning, I'm Toby Goff. The US President's own social media platform will be scrutinised under the Australian government's digital duty of care reforms. Under the policy, Truth Social would be required to monitor and reduce harmful content. Liberal Senator Dave Sharma has told Nine it could take a toll on the relationship between our two countries.
2: I think it could impact it very badly. But I would say I don't think that's the only reason we should be concerned about this legislation. My main concern with this legislation is it's a blank check for political censorship.
1: Travellers at Sydney Airport are being told to brace for delays. Hundreds of security screening staff have walked off the job across the international and domestic terminals. The Transport Workers Union claims the staff are constantly having hours cut and rosters changed. Sydney Airport says it's working to minimise disruptions. Carnival Cruises will half its Australian fleet, citing rising costs and government red tape. The cruise operator will withdraw Carnival Luminosa and Adventure from seasonal operations in 2028. Cruise expert Adrian Tassoni says it would take a toll on the country's economy.
3: We're talking about billions of dollars, and going back 24-25, we saw a reduction of 13% in the economic output of cruise just in that period. We don't expect that that is going to increase now that we're seeing a restriction of cruise ships in our market.
1: One of Australia's largest health funds says out-of-pocket costs for its members have surged by more than 28% in the past 2 years. Bupa believes skyrocketing specialist fees and other healthcare costs have driven the increase. Schools are being told to do more to teach young people about financial literacy and the benefits of personal insurance. A study has found households without life and income protection insurance are leaving themselves vulnerable to unforeseen financial shocks. James Cook University Dr. Tanya Driver says many school leavers enter the workforce without this knowledge.
4: But they don't really have the concept of saving. They don't have the concept of insurance. They don't have the concept of superannuation.
1: Also making news, a business case for a new bridge in Brisbane is being developed more than 4 years after the original plan was shelved. And a new policy is now in effect, forcing real estate agents in Victoria to advertise the reserve price of a property at least 7 days before an auction or fixed date sale. Checking sport, a debut hat-trick from Jack Bostock has powered the Kangaroos to a 24-22 World Cup win over the Kiwis at Allianz Stadium. The Dolphin provided the spark with a 90-metre intercept in the first half before soaring high in the dying minutes to pull down the match-winning try. South Africa's drop batsman Tristan Stubbs after their heavy first test loss to Australia, and Randwick track officials are expecting the surface to improve to the soft range ahead of the Everest tomorrow. Rainfall has the track currently rated a Heavy 8.
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5: Cloudy with shower or two is the forecast for the Sunshine Coast today. Hardly any sunshine there. Around about 4 or 5 mils of rain. Some more showers tomorrow morning. Up to 10 mils of rain. Easing by the afternoon though. A shower or two for Sunday. Fairly early though. Not a bad afternoon either. But more showers coming for Monday. Up to around about 15 mils of rain. In fact, going right through Tuesday, Wednesday. Be good if we could have some blue sky days once again. Hey, top of 23 degrees today. Right now sitting on 16.
0: 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Traffic.
5: Starting to get delays now at all the usual suspects. About a 5 minute delay each way through Mountain Creek Sunshine Motorway between Quinaway and Brisbane Road, and the Sunshine Motorway northbound heading up past David Low Way, Pacific Paradise, getting very heavy there, believed to be a breakdown. Also the Sunshine

Motorway southbound Perugian Springs down through the Yandina Coolum Road. That's quite heavy. And David Low Way from Markula down through Majimba. Delays there too. Getting quite heavy. Beckmans Road eastbound Taunton through Noosaville. Either side of the Dunella Bridge, about a 10-minute wait now. We're heading on down through to Brisbane on the Bruce Highway. Got a breakdown Mango Hill. That's causing a few minute delays at the moment.

on the Sunshine Coast radio station, 104.9 Sunshine FM. Yeah, I do wonder what he wants to do with you, John Paul Young there. And Rita Coolidge before that, the way you do the things you do. At 10 past 8, good morning, it's Jason McLean on this very grey, cloudy, rainy Friday morning here. I'll check your fuel prices very shortly. Things are staying fairly steady there right now. And some ABBA, the Swedish Fab Four right now. This from Neil Sedaka. Laughter in the rain. Yeah, let's laugh at it.

0: 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At 17 after 8, hits on the way very shortly from BJ Thomas, and also got some Kenny Rogers coming up.
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0: 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Beautiful song there. Kenny Rogers, Love Will Turn You Around. And BJ Thomas, before that, Whatever Happened to Old Fashioned Love? Yep, it'll turn you around. 27 past 8, I'll check your rates very shortly. 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
1: 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Traffic.
0: Getting about a 10-minute delay now inbound Sippy Downs right up through to Brisbane Road through Mountain Creek for the Sunshine Motorway. A little bit busy outbound as well. Nicklin Way, very heavy conditions southbound through Warana and also through Bocarina both ways at the moment. About a 5-minute delay there. Very heavy, in fact, crawling Burnett Street onto Main Street, Budrum. 10-minute delays through that stretch. And similar for Maroochydore Road inbound through Kunda Park, getting quite heavy past the high school as well. David Loway, very heavy southbound Markula Beach right down through Majimba behind the airport. Got some roadworks happening there. And the Sunshine Motorway from Perugian Springs right down through to Mount Coolum getting some delays. In some good news, if you're heading on down to Brisbane on the Bruce Highway, just some minor delays at Mango Hill.
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1: It's Mia Ray at the Sunshine Coast Radio Station, 104.9 Sunshine FM, her song Not Enough. She's from Noosa, born and raised in Noosa before moving to Melbourne. She's 30 years old, and boy, what a great little talent she is, hey? Alan Parsons Project before that, Don't Answer Me, at 24 to 9 with Jason McLean this morning. Hey, I was looking at their haka last night. I always love the New Zealand haka before sporting contest in the rugby and rugby league. And one thing I'm disappointed, though, is that they're so far apart these days. Remember the days, right, when they'd virtually be face-to-face, they'd eyeball each other. Well, along came the officials and just completely obliterated that one. They've got to stand about 20 metres apart now. And the reason they changed all that was to prevent physical altercations and psychological intimidation before the whistle blows. Well, that's what it was all about, accepting a challenge. Trust officials to come along and spoil that. But anyway, it's still quite a spectacle, the haka. Absolutely love it. Got your latest local news up very shortly. Also a bit of Bobby Day with his Rock and Robin as we continue now. Have you ever thought this? I often do. Mike and the Mechanics, All I Need is a Miracle, here at 104.9 Sunshine FM. Hope you're having a wonderful morning so far this morning.

0: More music, more memories, more often 104.9 Sunshine FM with Bobby Day's Rock and Robin there. At 17 to 9, final look at some local news this morning, and the Sunshine Coast Daily reports that an NDIS support carer defrauded a client out of thousands of dollars, spending the money on mobile gaming, streaming services, online dating and food delivery whilst the victim was recovering from surgery. The woman gained access to her client's funds and used the credit card to make unauthorised personal purchases totalling $3,734. Acting Magistrate Janelle Bogheim described the offending as serious, but noted she had no prior criminal record, and her defence lawyer, Michael Robinson, said she was very remorseful over her actions. She was sentenced to 18 months probation for fraud and dishonestly obtaining property from another person by an employee. No conviction was recorded. And from Sunshine Coast News, a Sunshine Coast restaurant owner has been crowned Queensland Pizza Chef of the Year at a premier culinary competition. Antonio Masella, who owns Maori Pizzeria in Parisian Springs, he won the Queensland Pizza Championships at a Food and Hospitality Queensland event in Brisbane. He won $1,500 and a berth at the Australian Pizza Championships in May, which will be held during Food and Hospitality Week in Melbourne. His goal is to expand his business with more restaurants across the Sunshine Coast. Your latest local news making headlines this morning here at Sunshine FM.
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Credence there, Green River. At 4 to 9, your latest news, sport and weather very shortly. Lou Phillips keeping you company up until midday today. Have yourself a great weekend. Today's fun fact, what about this one, right? A survey once revealed men leave hotel rooms cleaner than women, and that women took away more in-house souvenirs. Yeah, I would have thought it'd be the other way around.

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1: Hello, I'm Toby Goff. Police are looking into possible underworld links as they investigate the death of a man in Melbourne's north. The man's body was found at a home in Wollert after what's suspected to have been a targeted attack. No arrests have been made. The US president has scrapped a plan to live stream a firing squad execution. Former army psychiatrist Nadal Hassan was convicted of murdering 13 soldiers in 2009. Nine's US correspondent Lauren Tomasi says Hassan will still face a firing squad as scheduled.
2: Donald Trump says any immediate family of those people who were killed in that attack in 2009 are welcome to come and watch.
1: Security staff are returning to work at Sydney Airport after the first of 2 4-hour strikes. There were no major delays getting people to their flights during the morning action, but union members will walk off the job again this afternoon. Animal cruelty investigations are on the rise in Western Australia, where the RSPCA has recorded a 12% increase. Around 750 reports were made in the city of Swan last financial year, making it Perth's worst area for reported animal cruelty. A man's fighting for life after being hit by a car in Adelaide's north. Police were called to Salisbury Park after the 56-year-old was struck by a sedan. Senior Constable Rebecca Stokes says bystanders rushed to help.
3: He was initially assisted by members of the public who stopped to help before being treated at the scene by paramedics. He was taken to hospital with life-threatening injuries.
1: A 63-year-old driver is being questioned. Services Australia has recovered almost $36 million over the past 2 years amid a surge in tip-offs. The agency has been receiving hundreds of reports a day about suspected fraud across the nation's health and social security systems. The Task Force Recovery Team is working to disrupt criminal activity and recover taxpayer money. Also making news, the US President's own social media platform will be scrutinised under the Australian Government's digital duty of care reforms. Carnival is cutting its Australian fleet in half from 2028 in a fresh blow to the cruise sector. And one of the country's biggest music festivals is due to kick off in Queensland. Casey Chambers, Becky Cole and the Wolf Brothers are among 60 acts who will perform. The Groundwater Country Music Festival is expected to attract interstate crowds. More than 70% of last year's crowd came from outside Queensland. Checking sport, the Kiwis have been left defeated and with a major injury concern after losing 24-22 to the Kangaroos in the World Cup opener. New Zealand laid a strong foundation up front, while fullback Kalyn Ponga produced 2 tries before a suspected broken forearm forced him off in the closing stages. South Africa has dropped batsman Tristan Stubbs after their heavy first test loss to Australia. And in the Europa League, Bayer Leverkusen has taken down Lech Poznan 4-0, wins also for Lyon, AC Milan and Sunderland.
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4: The forecast for the rest of your Friday on the Sunshine Coast, cloudy and a medium chance of showers. Winds east to southeasterly 15 to 25 kilometres per hour. Maroochydore's 23 degrees, Nambour and Noosa Heads 22, Caloundra 21 and Mullaney and the Hinterland 18 degrees.

And doesn't she sound happy? 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Stephanie Desykes, Born With a Smile on My Face from 1974. And Roachford from the UK, Lay Your Love on Me from 1994. 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

0: It's just on 18 past 9 on Sunshine FM. One for the history buffs, Bob Marley and his Wailers, referring to the black US regiments in 1866, and they were nicknamed Buffalo Soldiers by the Cheyenne. Jimmy Barnes before that, with Marvin Gaye's original Ain't No Mountain High Enough from his Soul Deep album, covering all the classics. 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

0: 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I hope your Friday morning is going well so far. 60s band The Honeycombs with Honey Lantry on drums, Have I the Right from 1964. Leslie Gore before that with Judy's Turn to Cry for the 60s double play. And Alison Moyet, Is This Love? Well, that's a good question, isn't it? Boz Gags on the way on 104.9 Sunshine FM.
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Mr. Personality himself, Lloyd Price, all the way from Louisiana. Personality from 1959. Boz Gags before Lloyd, what do you want the girl to do? Well, one girl is about to sing shortly, but first, there'll be no trains running on the Caboolture, Sunshine Coast and Gympie lines from Saturday the 24th of October. Services won't resume until Thursday the 29th of October. More information is available on the Translink website, translink.com.au. 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

0: It's 11 to 10 on your Friday morning, October the 16th. This month is just cruising along, isn't it? English band Yazoo with Alison Moyet on lead vocals, Nobody's Diary from 1983. Super talented Motown singer Dionne Warwick before that, Reach Out For Me. And Kiwi Sharon O'Neill kicked off the triple play with Maxine, Case 1352, Red and Green Tattoo. Now, talking about tattoos, Richard Marx should have known better on 104.9 Sunshine FM.
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0: You've got an extra special pet looking for a new home. Tell us about them.
1: I do. I've got Bicky, who is a 3-year-old Burmese cat who's also a Manx. Now, I kind of think the Bicky tag must have been, apt because he is cream and chalk point in colour, which is a bit like a Bicky.
0: Reminds me of a Bicky,
1: so maybe that's him. Look, he's a lovely boy. He's just over 6.5 kilos, so he's a reasonable size cat. Look, he came to us from the pound unclaimed. He's a bit shy, but once he comes out, he absolutely loves pets. And being a Burmese, he thrives on company and wants to be involved in everything. So he's going to make somebody the very best friend.
0: Burmese cats, they're beautiful, aren't they?
1: He is beautiful. He's really cute. He's curious and playful. We think he probably needs a catio because he is interested in everything. So ideally inside, outside, and the outside that we recommend is obviously a catio. We're thinking probably no small kids or cats or dogs. We think he wants to be your one and only.
0: Uh-huh.
1: And he's a lovely, low-maintenance kind of guy. His grooming's pretty easy because he's got a short coat. And, yeah, we're looking for a forever home. He's out at the shelter waiting to meet people.
0: And he looks like a biscuit.
1: He does, doesn't he? He's scrummy.
0: Oh, excellent, Penny. So if you can give Bicky a home, go and visit Penny and the team over at the Sunshine Coast Animal Refuge, and you can find them on Sippy Creek Road in Tanawa.

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